actually a little bit scary. Vladislav Delay doing Untitled from the Entain release. We're hearing the tail end of that from Kepler Records. Also heard from Billy Bragg and Wilco from the Mermaid Avenue Volume 2. Mermaid Avenue Volume 2, that's correct. We heard Hot Rod Hotel, that's Billy Bragg and Wilco together. Jeff Tweedy before that with A Robin or a Wren. And that's from the album Love is King. Came out during the pandemic, 2020, from DBPM Records. And today is Jeff Tweedy's birthday. Before Jeff Tweedy, we heard from the new Tweedy Brothers, I don't think related, doing Danny's Song from the Love, Peace, and Poetry compilation, American Psychedelic Music, from QDK Media. Wayne Shorter before the new Tweedy Brothers brought us Harry's Last Stand from Introducing Wayne Shorter off of VJ Records. Today is Wayne Shorter's birthday. Janelle LePen's Ensemble Volcanic Ash brought us New Guard. Mink DeVille before that, featuring Willie DeVille, who has a birthday today. The cut was She Was Made in Heaven from Coupe de Grasse off of Atlantic. And I think that is a 1978 or maybe 77 release. I'm not sure if it's the same album that their UK single Spanish Stroll came off of. It had a top 20 hit in 1977 in the UK. Mink DeVille was the house band at CBGB's back in the mid-70s. Well, maybe late 70s. But anyway, Willie DeVille has a birthday today. And so that gets us caught up, for the most part, with what it is we've been doing and hearing. Did you know that the Extraordinary Gift Store in Carrboro is a neuro-inclusive employer? The thrift store is one of six businesses operated by the local nonprofit Extraordinary Ventures and focuses on providing employment opportunities for adults with intellectual and developmental disabilities. 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They actually have a bunch of cool stuff, and it is a good place to donate. Easy to get to in Carrboro at that little diamond there. It was 82 degrees outside. Do you think it still is? I think we should check it. 77, actually, with an overnight low tonight near 60 and mostly clear. Mostly sunny on Wednesday with a high near 90. And an overnight low on Wednesday night near 70 with a chance of thunderstorms, a small chance, 20%. They're calling it slight. There is a decent chance of showers on Thursday, 40%. And that amount increases to 80% on Friday. And then a small decreased chance on Saturday. But it looks like it's going to rain pretty much from Wednesday night until at least Saturday night. My name's Aubrey Hurst. And next up, I think we should give a little time to Belle and Sebastian. They had a new release out, I want to say earlier this year, late last year. And one of the dudes in Belle and Sebastian has a birthday today. It is Stuart Murdoch.

Time flies when you're having fun. Apparently that late developers release that we just heard from Belle and Sebastian is actually close to 3.5 years old. Oops.

This is new music from Henry Threadgill with Vijay Iyer and Daphnis Prieto. They've been playing together for 15 years, and this is their first recording. It's called 15, and the cut we're hearing is I Wanted a Map from Nonesuch Records. Also heard from Joel Mabus doing Banjo a la Turk from his Fossil Records release, Golden Willow Tree. Anastasia Coop from the Dot Record, Stars for People. Mark Isham also has a new record out called At the Carousel Club. We heard City Lore from Bespoke Jazz Records. Brandon Flowers with a new album, Thrasher, did a cut called Does It Ever Cross Your Mind? And Afghan Wigs, also a new release. The name of the album is called Soft Control, and we heard Memphis, Texas. Local Music, Sluice, with the Ephemeral Stream before the Afghan Wigs, from that new Sluice record called Companion off of Mountain Laurel. Bill Charlap with America from the West Side Story, and that's from a Blue Note compilation called Somewhere, the Songs of Leonard Bernstein. And today is Leonard Bernstein's birthday. Heaven Souls brought us something from West Side Trapped and Belle and Sebastian way back when from their latest record, Late Developers. We've got one more birthday cut. We didn't fit in Gene Simmons or Rob Halford. Feel a little bad about that, but that doesn't mean they can't get played next week. King Garcia, the Puerto Rican trumpeter from the Dorsey Brothers, has a birthday today. And so we'll hear something from Jimmy Dorsey and then the last cut of the night before we pass it over to Bill Burton. See you next week, kids.

Hello, cats and kittens. 9 o'clock straight up. You're tuned to WXYC Chapel Hill. Bill with you on your Tuesday evening, Radio Free Carolina. And if you grew up being sick out of school, as much as I did, and spent a lot of time during the daytime when you should have been in school, laying around watching a tiny black and white TV in your bedroom, when you could stay awake, you probably watched a lot of reruns. Because where I grew up, that's all that was on during the afternoon. Soap operas. And reruns and game shows, I guess. Because there was no such thing as cable or internet back in the way back time. And there was a show on TV, probably late 50s, early 60s, that was long since in syndication and reruns for low-budget TV stations called The Donna Reed Show. Donna Reed had been a major Hollywood actress in the 1940s, and you probably have seen her on Christmas when they show It's a Wonderful Life 100 times. She played Mary Bailey, married the Jimmy Stewart character. The woman that played Mary was Donna Reed. And then years later, she had her own TV show. And it was a family show, like Father Knows Best kind of thing. Except it was Mother Knows Best. Donna Reed was mom. And her daughter was this girl who was a teenager, a tween named, I don't really even remember what the character's name was. Donna Reed's daughter, played by an actress named Shelley Fabre. And then, of course, like all TV popular characters, actors, actresses at the time, somebody in the studio said, you know what? She should make a record and sing. And so she did, you know, like Peggy Lipton did, like all of them did. And wouldn't you know it, she had a hit. And I'm going to play it for you in a second. But the reason we're talking about Shelley Fabre is that she passed away on Saturday at 82 years old. How could she possibly have been 82? I have no idea, but there you go. That's the magic of TV. You're looking at something and the kid's a tween or a teenager, and you don't realize that the person's probably in their 50s by the time you're watching this. So in honor of the late Shelley Fabre, who was for 40 years until her death last weekend, married to Mike Farrell, who played the second Trapper John, I guess, on the MASH TV show. Mike Farrell was the widow, is the widow. So here's Shelley Fabre with her big one hit, although I have a whole damn album of Shelley Fabre songs here, but we're going to play the hit so that you'll know what I'm talking about. WXYC Chapel Hill, Dead Guy Radio.

through a fourth floor window, wall smoke clouds. I looked down at the flank of the mountain and the winding road that I'd driven in on, and the heavy blanket of oaks and manzanita and conifers. Boulders the size of cars, tan and rounded, some stacked, some strewn. Directly below us, I saw a kidney-shaped swimming pool, blue and shimmering, with a few swimmers and waders overseen by white-clad attendants. The patient in question had, quote, left the premises 2 days ago, as Dr. Hewlett had told me the previous evening by phone. When someone escapes from a place like Arcadia, the hospital will rarely call law enforcement. Too many potential embarrassments and liabilities. Mental illness still brings fear and shame, especially to the rich and powerful. Police draw media, which draw the public. So, a missing patient is the responsibility of either hospital security, which had failed to find the man, or a private locator, such as myself. Looking down on the dense forest surrounding Arcadia, I saw that our AWOL patient could easily be hunkered within a mile of the building, and it might take a bloodhound to find him. Dr. Hewlett's office was a corner with floor-to-ceiling windows. Waiting for us was Alec Damaris, a wedge of muscle in an expensive suit, who introduced himself as Arcadia's director of security, hair short and curly, face set. His handshake was intended to punish, so I punished back. Men. We sat across from Dr. Hewlett, who rested her elbows on the green marble desktop, working a never-sharpened yellow pencil with both hands. She pointed the eraser end at Alec. "His name is Clay Hickman, and he's 28 years old," said Alec. He was a notch older than me, and his voice was sharp, martial. "Missing at the lunchtime headcount 2 days ago, Monday. We searched the compound and grounds and found where he dug out under the security fence. Rough country out there. I hired a bloodhound handler from Ramona. We got some clothes from Hickman's hamper, and the dog took off down a dirt road on the other side of the fence. Then the dog turned around and brought us back to the escape hole and went yapping up the road the other way. So, we figured our boy had gotten into a vehicle. The road is public but unmaintained and not used much. Tried the dog at the three nearest gas stations down mountain, the Amtrak station from San Diego to Oceanside, Greyhound station in San Diego. No scent, nada. That went into Tuesday afternoon. The handler wanted to try a different dog, but I fired him and called you. Why you, Mr. Ford? Well, you've only got 5 years of experience as a PI and a rocky history with the San Diego Sheriffs, but I can tell you why you. Because of your good reputation as a locator and your service in Iraq as a United States Marine. Fallujah, I gather. I was a lieutenant during Operation Iron Harvest in Iraq, little after your time. The taking out the trash phase. So, here we sit, brother. They say, once a Marine, always a Marine. Brothers for life, always faithful. I say, yeah, fine, but don't let it cloud your judgment. I looked at Dr. Hewlett, then out the southern window for miles and miles to where the pale desert waited. Why is Clay Hickman in this place in the first place? Dr. Hewlett's gaze was calm and direct. Schizoaffective disorder, bipolar subset. He's been delusional and paranoid, sometimes violent. He was admitted to Arcadia 3 years ago as a danger to himself and others. Clay Hickman is the son of Rex and Patricia Hickman. Yes, of Hickman Holmes. Like you two, Clay served our country in the Second Iraq War. Air Force. Returned home in late 2009. Rented an apartment in San Diego. Found some security work, but he was soon exhibiting symptoms of what was assumed to be PTSD. Hypervigilance, sleeplessness, anxiety, depression. It escalated. He experienced his first psychotic break 6 months after coming home. He was stable for a year and a half, then broke again. The next two episodes came just 6 months apart. Erratic behavior. Fighting. One charge of assault with a deadly weapon. Struck somebody with a gun. Shoplifting, drunk in public, resisting arrest. Alcohol, drugs, unaccounted for weeks at a time. His sixth 5150 landed him in Patton State for observation. That's what it takes for a disturbed person to get help these days in our system, even veterans of war.
That would have been 2014. Luckily for Clay, his family brought him to us. Mr. Ford, I want you to know that Clay Hickman, when he's taking his meds and keeping himself active here in a structured setting, is a peaceful, deep-feeling, generous young man. Dr. Hewlett took a deep breath and let it out slowly. 2 years ago, when I took over his therapy here, I began to suspect he was suffering from what is now called, quote, moral injury. From the war, some therapists call such psychological trauma a soul wound. It's caused by something you do, not something done to you. I published on the subject. It's very different from PTSD. They're not the same. Damaris, deadpander. I watched a vulture fly by the window up close to the smoked glass. He seemed to eye his reflection, then continued his reconnaissance. As nature made him. Clay Hickman sounded a lot like some veterans I knew from my Marine days. As a veteran, I wondered for the millionth time why some of us had such profoundly bad reactions to war, but others did not. Why some had lost their bearings while others managed to move on to the next thing. As nature made us? As war changes us? Either way, stress was a constant torment to all of us and maybe an excuse to some. Is he suicidal? He's shown the ideation but has made no attempt, said Dr. Hewlett. Suicide is one of my biggest concerns now with Clay in a totally foreign environment, his medications and therapy abruptly suspended. We can't allow Clay to end his life. Veteran suicide rates run roughly double those of the general population, as you might know. A moment went by. I knew a Marine who killed himself after coming home. His name was Lenny from Biloxi, Mississippi. Both legs amputated above the knee, didn't want to live like that. I knew others, some disabled, who wanted very badly to live. I think I understood both sets of mind, opposite sides of the same hard coin. I watched the trees outside swaying in the breeze. The low temperature up in these mountains last night was 39. Not that I thought Clay Hickman was out there in the forest. I had a feeling he had covered some miles in the last 2 days. But it was just a feeling. You know? Just a feeling.

That's a guy called Pago from 2006. His song Parlo di te, and it's from an album called Pacifico Settembre, which in fact, not so coincidentally, is his real name. His real name is Pacifico Settembre. Go figure. It's a couple minutes after 10 o'clock here at WXYC Chapel Hill. We start off at 9 o'clock with a little salute to the late Shelley Fabre, who died over the weekend, her one hit, Johnny Angel. And then Japan, who everyone loves, David Sylvian and the whole crew from the Tin Drum record, the song Ghosts. I enjoyed it too. Rilo Kiley did a song called August that's off their, probably their best album, Takeoffs and Landings. Horse Lords, this is brand new. The guy just brought it in here and handed it to me. So it's brand new. Horse Lords, song called Demand to be Taken to Heaven Alive, which is in fact the name of the album as well. Patty Pravo with Il Paradiso from a sort of greatest hits album, I Meglio di Patty Pravo. Gangsta Grass with the opening credits theme for the TV show Justified, Long Hard Times to Come. Star Moles, sort of a bedroom pop singer-songwriter out of Philly from her debut, which came out this past winter. It's called Highway to Hell. We heard the song Real Magic. Ricardo Eddie Martinez with Tiqueras from Espresso Ritmico. Then I read to you from a suspense private detective tracer of lost persons kind of book by T. Jefferson Parker called The Room of White Fire, followed by Western States Motel from their only album. It's just self-titled. I Won't Be Going Back to San Diego is the song. Nora Mint Somali with Canoe. The Shaman from their first album, Drop, which is unlike any of their other albums. And the great song, I Don't Like, which I made sure to hold steady until we got the baby crying at the end, because that was the whole point. Max Jaffe, Looking at the Inside of Your Eyelids. Luluk has a brand new record. It's called Sweet Thief, came out maybe a month ago. Luluk from Australia. Their sixth album, it's called Sweet Thief, and the song A Better Truth. Daniel Lopatin from the soundtrack of the ping pong movie, Marty Supreme, the song The Humbling. Kevin Kane, who you might recognize if you are a Grapes of Wrath fan and a sort of Toronto indie rock fan from the 80s. Kevin Kane with Last to Know from his solo record, How to Build a Lighthouse. Came out in, I'm going to say, 07. And then Pago, Parlo di te. I'm Bill Burton. This is WXYC Radio Free Carolina. Chapel Hill, North Carolina, on your Tuesday evening, 6 minutes after the hour of 10 o'clock, according to that clock. This one says 10:05. Take your pick. 10:05 plus tax. Let's get started with the 10 o'clock.

I couldn't tell you for sure which of the merry pranksters got the idea for the bus, but it had the Babs touch. It was a super prank in any case. The original fantasy here in the spring of 64 had been that Kesey and four or five others would get a station wagon and drive to New York for the New York World's Fair. On the way, they could shoot some film, make some tape, freak out on the fair, and see what happened. They would also be on hand in New York for the publication of Kesey's second novel, Sometimes a Great Nation, early in July. So went the original fantasy. Then somebody, Babs, saw a classified ad for a 1939 International Harvester school bus. The bus belonged to a man in Menlo Park. He had a big house and a lot of grounds and a nice set of tweeds and flannels and 11 children. He'd rigged out the bus for the children. It had bunks and benches and a refrigerator and a sink for washing dishes and cabinets and shelves and a lot of other nice features for living on the road. Kesey bought it for $1,500 in the name of Intrepid Trips, Inc. Kesey gave the word and the pranksters set upon it one afternoon, and they started painting it and wiring it for sound and cutting a hole in the roof and fixing up the top of the bus so you could sit up there in the open air and play music. Even a set of drums and electric guitars and electric bass and so forth. Or just ride. Sandy went to work on the wiring and rigged up a system with which they could broadcast from inside the bus with tapes over microphones, and it would blast outside over powerful speakers on top of the bus. There was also microphones on the outside that would pick up sounds along the road and broadcast them inside the bus. There was also a sound system inside the bus, so you could broadcast to one another over the roar of the engines in the road. You could also broadcast over a tape mechanism so that you said something and then you heard your own voice a second later in variable lag and could rap off that if you wanted to. Or you could put on earphones and rap simultaneously off sounds from the outside, coming in one ear and sounds from inside, your own sounds, coming in the other ear. There was going to be no goddamn sound on that whole trip. Outside the bus, inside the bus, or inside your own freaking larynx that you couldn't tune in on and rap off of. The painting job, meanwhile, with everybody pitching in a frenzy of primary colors, yellows and oranges, blues, reds, was sloppy as hell, except for the parts Roy Seaburn did, which were nice, manic mandanas. Well, it was sloppy, but one thing you had to say for it, it was freaking lurid. The manifest, the destination sign in the front read, "Further." Further, with two U's. They took a test run up to the Northern California. And right away, this wild-looking thing with the wild-looking people was great for stirring up consternation and vague befuddling resentment among the citizens. The pranksters are now among them, and it was exhilarating. Look at the mother staring. And there was going to be holy terror in the land, but there would also be people who would look up out of their poor work-a-daddy lives in some town and some old guy, somebody's stenographer, and see this bus and register. Delight. Or just pure open invitation wonder. Either way, the intrepid travelers figured there was hope for these people. They weren't totally turned off. The bus also had great possibilities for altering the usual order of things. For example, there were the cops. One afternoon, the pranksters were on a test run in the bus going through the woods up north, and a forest fire had started. There was smoke beginning to pour out of the woods and everything. Everybody on the bus had taken acid, and they were all zonked. And the acid was in some orange juice in the refrigerator, and you drank a paper cup full of it, and you were zonked. Cassidy was driving, and barreling through the burning woods, wrenching the steering wheel this way and that way into the inner wired beat, with a siren wailing and sailing through the rhythm. Wait, a siren? It was a highway patrolman, which immediately seems like the funniest thing in the history of the world. Smoke is pouring out of the woods, and they're all sailing through leaf explosions in the sky, but this cop is bugged about this freaking bus. The cop yanks the bus over to the side, and he starts going through a kind of traffic safety inspection of the big gross bus, while more and more of the smoke is billowing out of the woods. Man, the license plate is on wrong, and there's no light over the license plate, and this turn signal looks bad, and how about those brakes? Let's see this handbrake there. Cassidy, the driver, is already into a long monologue for the guy, only he's throwing in all kinds of sirs. Well, yes, sir, this is a Hammond bivalve serrated brake, you understand, sir?
Had to put in the truck rodeo in Springfield, Oregon. Had to back through a slalom course of baby bottles and yellow nappies and existential culmination of Oregon. Lots of outhouse freaks up there, you understand, sir. Punctual sort of state, sir. Yes, sir, holds to 28,000 pounds. 28,000 pounds! You just look right here, sir. Tested by a pure-blood Shell Station attendant, Springfield, Oregon. Winner of 62. His gumball boots never froze, you understand, sir? 28,000 pounds, hold right here. Whereupon he yanks back on the handbrake, and if it's attached to something, which it isn't, it's just dangling there, and jams his foot on the regular brake, and the bus shudders as if the handbrake has a hell of a bite. But the cop is thoroughly befuddled now anyway, because Cassidy's monologue has confused him, for one thing. And what the hell are these people doing? By this time, everybody's off the bus, rolling in the brown grass by the shoulder and laughing and giggling and yahooing zonk to the skies on acid because, man, the woods are burning. The whole world is on fire and the Cassidy monologue and automotive safety is rising up from out of his throat like weenie smoke, as if the great Godspeed were frying in his innards. And the cop, representative of the people of California in this total freaking situation, is hung up on the handbrake that doesn't exist in the first place. And the cop, all he can see is a bunch of crazies screaming orange and green costumes and masks and boys and girls and men and women, 12 or 14 of them, lying in the grass and making hideously crazy sounds. Christ almighty, why the hell does he have to contend with? So he wheels around and says, what are you, some kind of show people? That's right, officer, Kesey says, we are show people. It's been a long road to hoe, I can tell you, and it's going to be a long road to hoe. That's my business. That's show business, sir. Well, says the cop, you fix up those things. And he starts backing off towards the car, cutting one last look at the crazies. And watch it next time. And he guns on off. That was it. How can you give a traffic ticket to a bunch of people rolling in the brown grass wearing Dayglo masks, practically Greek masks? Only the rat phosphorescent DeLon, giggling, keening in their costumes and private world while the Godspeed sizzles like a short order French fry in the gut of some guy who don't even stop to talk, breathing. Traffic ticket, pranksters felt more immune than ever. There was no more reason for them to remain in isolation while the ovoid eyes of La Honda superated. They could go through the face of America muddling people's minds, but it's a momentary high, and the bus would be gone. And all the fab foam in their heads would settle back down into their brain pans. There are going to be times, said Kesey, when we can't wait for somebody. Now, you're either on the bus or off the bus. And if you're on the bus and you get left behind, then you'll find it again. If you're off the bus

Bill walked me to my door last night, and he said, "Before I go, there's something about our love affair that I have a right to know." I said, "Let's not stand out here like this. What would the neighbors think? Why don't we just step inside, and I'll fix us both a drink?"

William's hands were shaking as he took his glass of wine. And I could see we both felt the same. And when his eyes met mine, I said, who we love, why we love, it's hard to understand.

place, and we both know what she said. She doesn't want to see your face, and she wishes you were dead. Now I know we both love her, and I guess we always will.

New record from the Tara Clerkin Trio at Bristol, England. The album is called Somewhere Good. This one is Slow Island, which is very nice. WXYC Chapel Hill, it is right about 11 o'clock. Maybe give you a little credit for that last minute. Start off at 10 o'clock with Mars, Pump Up the Volume, which was that like 1987 or something like that? I might be way off. Seems like it. First time I ever heard that, my dad was walking in the house saying, put the needle on the record, put the needle on the record. And I thought, what is going on here? Satellite Boyfriend from Chapel Hill, North Carolina, also from the late 80s. Alicia in a Black Dress from their Yes Ma'am record. David Arthur Brown, who put out one record as David Arthur Brown, but the rest of him is Brazzaville, from an album called Teenage Summer Days, Girl from Vladivostok. What a great song. Vladislav Delay, a new thing called Cody from the album Entain. Billy Joel. Yes, Billy Joel doing a song called The Siegfried Line, which only turns up on his box set put out of like things the label found lying around on the factory floor. Anyway, I was listening to watching a YouTube video of him being interviewed by, I think, Rick Beato, where he was talking about that song because it's kind of odd. And he had been either reading a book, maybe, or seen a documentary about the Siegfried Line, which was the Atlantic Wall in the west of France overlooking the English Channel. And the Germans, thinking everything was great and they got to live there instead of on the Eastern Front fighting the Russians and drink French wine and eat Dutch cheese or whatever. And then thinking everything's fine. And then one day wake up and look out the hole in the wall and there's 2,500 American and British ships with their guns trained on you. And that was it. And he was thinking, what was it like for them, like, a couple of weeks before that happened, before they got wiped out? And he wrote that song, The Siegfried Line. So I went, I've never heard that. So I looked it up, and there it is. The Siegfried Line by Billy Joel. CCNT from Chapel Hill with Under a Black Sun. Tommaso Paradiso, Amore Indiano, from a collection called Festival Bar Estate. Phoebe Bridgers from her brand new Lost Weekend album came out last week. Phoebe Bridgers doing Haunted. Then I read to you from Tom Wolfe's very famous novel, The Electric Kool-Aid Acid Test, about Ken Kesey and his merry pranksters. You're either on the bus or you're off the bus. Followed by The Who, Magic Bus, from Meaty Beaty Big and Bouncy. Feeble Little Horse did Shady, Kings of Convenience, from Norway, one of their early songs, Toxic Girl. The album Quiet is the New Loud. Françoise Hardy with her cover of Chardonnay, La Mer. Anatole and Marie Clark did La Supériorité du Nombre from their new record, Manivelle. Jim Stafford and his early 70s questionable song, My Girl Bill, and then Tara Clerkin. A minute or two after 11 o'clock, pay that tax. 11 o'clock plus tax. I'm Bill. This is WXYC Radio Free Carolina. Yes, it is. What are we going to start with? I don't know. How about this?

dropped a bomb on me. When I was 30, he said, you got by without a father, so you figured, why should I have one? Okay, okay. It made me wonder, though, can you get by without a son? Every night I gotta lift a glass to your honesty. Every night I gotta lift a glass to your honesty. I remember the day I earned your respect. I showed you a $3,000 check from a show in New York City. Let me tell you something you never knew, Dad.

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1: By the time the Fillmore was in full swing, most of the musicians had moved out of San Francisco to live in Marin County. Its juxtaposition to the crowded gray city just 20 minutes north across the Golden Gate Bridge. Marin was a flourishing community full of fish restaurants, town halls, yacht clubs, cowboys, big sprawling farms, rich guy enclaves, and small bookstores and bars for the resident artists. The Grateful Dead had a ranch in Marin where the various members of the music scene liked to gather, and I remember seeing Pig Ben leaning on the ranch gate when we drove up the dusty road and parked up near the barn for one of their famous parties. Pig Ben, a.k.a. Ron McKernan, the Dead's first keyboard player, had a brief affair with Janis Joplin and was, in fact, the one who introduced her to Southern Comfort. Not as easy to get to know as the other members of the band. He'd nod without saying anything. But he wasn't stupid or shy. Pigpen was just a quiet man who felt and looked more comfortable in this country setting than he ever did in the city. The Dead Ranch had a big swimming pool, and on this particular day, Jerry Garcia was unintentionally holding court near the trunk of one of the old trees down by the diving board. Wherever he was, a small group of people would gather to talk about anything and everything. Even in his 20s, he projected the wise old rascal image of an Eastern guru. As we moved closer, a 16-year-old girl ran by, laughing and waving hello. No clothes, no makeup, no problem. That was Girl, with a capital G, so nicknamed by her family because she was the only girl in the family of 8 kids. Children and adults leaped in and out of the pool while watermelon, chips, and dips were spread out on a long, worn-out picnic table, and thin streams of smoke rose up from the barbecue pits. Dogs, horses, guitar music, wheat gold hills and blue sky, the Novato farmland. It looked like the northern branch of Hotel California, the mythical subject of the not-yet-written hit song by the Eagles. I was curious about a cluster of people over by the barn. They were standing in a loose circle watching some guy bend and turn and snarl and laugh, his whole body in constant motion, and as I got closer, I could hear what he was saying, but could I understand it? Phil Lesh was the bass player for the Dead. He was standing in the circle with his arms crossed and a grin on his face, just watching this ball of energy go through his routine. I looked at Phil, and there must have been a question mark stamped on my forehead because he leaned over and said, "That's Neil Cassidy. If you stand here long enough, you'll catch up with all 7 of the conversations he's having with himself." Neil, the lead character in poet Jack Kerouac's On the Road, was one of the Merry Pranksters, a group of people based in Santa Cruz who traveled the country in search of everything in a graffiti-covered bus called Further with 2 U's. He and Ken Kesey, author of One Flew Over the Cuckoo's Nest, inspired by his $20-a-day job as LSD guinea pig for the CIA, Jerry Garcia and his wife, Mountain Girl, and several other happy, eccentric freaks put on some of the best music gatherings. Everyone comes, anything goes, and the music drives the action. When the bus, Further, was inducted into the Rock and Roll Hall of Fame in 1997, a bystander was reported to have said, "Larry, Kesey and Garcia aren't heroes. They're criminals. And that's not a bus, it's a hearse." Echoing what is probably the popular opinion, there'll always be people who are afraid of living and afraid of dying. And there's always more of them than there are risk takers, the people who bring innovation into every area, with or without drugs. Hunter S. Thompson, gonzo journalist, once said, "Living in San Francisco in the 60s was like being in Paris in the 20s. Kesey added, "The 60s aren't over till the fat lady gets high." The musical events inspired by the pranksters were called trip festivals, and they couldn't be managed by regular promoters. They were too purposefully fragmented and spontaneously erratic to fall into the classic party or concert category. We knew when and where they were going to happen, but after that it was a shifting chaos and wavy gravy party games. Wavy Gravy, a.k.a. the clown saint, who was also one of the Merry Pranksters, literally dressed in a clown outfit, complete with the big red nose, the wig, and the painted lips and the huge ears. Wavy was integral to all our concerts and events, the only clown I ever saw who was conscious at each moment of everything that was going on. He had a unique ability to show people the humor in all things, and most of all, in themselves. A gentle, funny, helpful man, he was always around in a tent or a trailer, providing people with a place to come and relieve themselves of their seriousness. Wavy Gravy reminded you didn't have to be an adult. 5 minutes with Wavy, and he could loosen up the strings and have you laughing at life in the most beautiful and disarming way. Most of the gatherings, often called happenings, were spontaneous and chaotic. It was an anything-goes kind of atmosphere, that is, until the various business-oriented types saw there was money to be made by opening more halls and exposing the paying public to more controlled versions of the first rock parties. That was when the Avalon, the Carousel Ballroom, and even some of the straight concert halls started bringing in 4 or 5 group lineups, featuring the Bay Area's young electric bands. As a member of the Great Society and later Jefferson Airplane, I played all of them. But Society and Airplane and others like the Dead were just still local bands until the record companies read about the new flower power explosion in San Francisco. Free publicity, although somewhat too cutesy, was popping up in the national magazines like Time and Life. We'd dose the young reporters with acid until they thought a whole new world was emerging on the West Coast. Well, maybe it was.

drummer boy, and in the wars I used to play, and I've called a tune to many a torture session. Now they say I am a war criminal, and I'm fading away. Father, please hear my call.

May. Goodness, but I'm afraid something's gonna happen to you before. You got me hooked and hound. I would die if I should lose you now. Button up your overcoat when the wind is free. Take good care of yourself, you belong to me. 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Wear your flannel underwear when you climb a tree. 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Button up your overcoat when the wind is free. 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When you sass a traffic cop, use diplomacy.

That is Men I Trust from the album Equiscapalis, which came out, oh, I guess about a year ago. They put out two albums at the same time, Equiscapalis and Equus something else, Horse something. And they're both good. And they're both kind of hard to find. That's what we were just hearing there. That song was called Where I Sit from Men I Trust. Start off at 11 o'clock here at WXYC Chapel Hill with Paul McCartney as Wings, doing Bluebird from the album Band on the Run, which continues to impress me with how much it gets better over the years. Something new after that, Max Subar, Anything Could Be, the title track off his new record on Merge. Widow Speak with Angel Number from their new record, Roses. Bill Callahan from his new record, My Days of 58. The song was called Empathy. Setting from their new record, which is self-titled, Heard a Bubble. Autumn Defense with August Song from their fifth album, Joe Jackson, with a Lewis Jordan cover called You're My Meat from Joe Jackson's Jump and Jive, 1982, I'm going to go with, right? And then I read to you from Grace Slick's memoir, Somebody to Love. I was reading something else, and somebody made reference to something that and said, oh, that was in Grace Slick's book. And I thought, Grace Slick wrote a book? So I looked it up, and sure enough, and then I read the review, and some prig had written something about how awful it was and how immoral she was. And I thought, man, I got to read this book. So I went on eBay and grabbed one, and it is really good. Grace Slick, her memoir is called Somebody to Love, with a question mark. Grateful Dead, It Must Have Been the Roses from the Steal Your Face album, the live version. Able Noise to Appease from High Tide, that's new. Dire Straits, The Man's Too Strong from Brothers in Arms. I've always thought that song was about Ferdinand Marcos, but what do I know? Mae Simmons did Dumb Feeling from Courage, Duty Column from the brand new Duty Column record, Renaissance. The song Echoes in the Memory. Helen Kane and her very early version of Button Up Your Overcoat from about 1929. Men I Trust, Where I Sit. And I'm Bill Burton. That about wraps it up for me. I'm going to turn over to DJ Diggler, who comes up at midnight, and he will take you through the wee hours of the morning. Going to leave you with some Aiko Ishibashi with Jim O'Rourke from the new record Paradolia. Until next time, good night, kids.

What is up, guys? This is DJ Diggler. The hour is 12:11. That was Light of a Clear Blue. That was Light of a Clear Blue Morning by Dolly Parton. Rest in peace. Gone but not forgot. I'll talk about her a little more later, probably. But I personally can also see the light of a clear blue morning, even though it's 12:11. PM, that's all I got for now. Up next, we have some Cranbin, kind of country-ish, but kind of not.

0: What's up, guys? This is DJ Diggler. The hour is like 12:23. You heard from me about 2 seconds ago, and now you're hearing from me again. But first, turning up the volume. Like there, is that good?
1: Yeah.
0: You think this is good? Okay. Just learned that every single talk set I've ever given has been too quiet. But we're fixing that tonight. That was Summertime by the Flaming Lips. Before that, Doorway by Feeble Little Horse. Before that, August 10th by Cranben. And now I have ex-DJ Havana on with me. She's ex-DJ Havana because she isn't DJing this semester. Why are you not DJing this semester, ex-DJ Havana?
1: Good morning, everyone.
0: Good morning.
1: I stopped DJing because I'm not very good at it. But I'd love to return at some point. But I'm focusing my studies on physics. DJ Diggler and I were just talking about the podcast Truanon, which this is sort of starting to sound like. Truanon, as I was saying, started in 2019, sort of began focused as sort of like a leftist take on the Epstein case, and started just a couple weeks before he passed away.
0: And he being the guy himself, Jeff.
1: Yes.
0: Jeffrey. Not the guy in a good way.
1: Correct.
0: And we don't endorse. Okay. Continue, sorry.
1: So we're kind of adopting, I guess, a San Francisco vibe to be a little bit more like them. And then, as I was saying, the podcast kind of evolved over the years, and now they talk about anything that was happening. Actually, at the beginning, they had now reviled podcaster Dasha Nekrasova on the podcast.
0: But I actually do know who that is.
1: Yes.
0: Yes.
1: Back in the Sailor Socialism days, I do not believe that they are associated with her anymore. We were also talking about the Cronenberg film Maps to the Stars, and we were trying to decide whether that has anything to do with the podcast Truanon. And I do think that there is a note of sort of the underlying depravity of Hollywood. Yeah, that's it. Yep.
0: Of Hollywood.
1: Depravity of Hollywood. That's the connection.
0: Yeah. Wait, ultimate sinister underlying depravity. And the reason we were talking about that is because your DJ name, or your ex-DJ name, DJ Havana.
1: DJ Havana is Julianne Moore's character in Maps to the Stars.
0: Yes.
1: And we love David Cronenberg.
0: Okay. And we love Julianne Moore. My favorite movie award is named after Julianne Moore, actually. It's the Julianne Moore Overacting Award, which was given to her after her role in
1: Maps to the Stars.
0: So close. In Magnolia, because she overacts like a lot in Magnolia. She's always like screaming. It's called the Julianne Moore Lyndra Partridge Overacting Award. So we love Julianne Moore. We love Maps to the Stars. What do we rate Maps to the Stars out of 10?
1: A limb.
0: Okay, and then can we tie Maps to the Stars into Soccer Mommy, which I'm about to play? Is this possible? Can it be done?
1: No.
0: Wait, 3, 2, 1, go. It can so be done. Soccer Mommy, Maps to the Stars both have S in them. Yes. Okay, wait. That's so good. That's so much better than what I thought I was going to come up with, and now we've Shotgun by Soccer Mommy. Wow.

What is up, guys? This is DJ Diggler. The hour is now 1:10. Sorry, it's been a minute. I was like in a riveting conversation and I was like trying to do that and cue things up and I got distracted. But here I am. Okay, I've played like a lot of stuff since the last time I talked, so I'll just like say some of the ones that I particularly liked. We had Just Like Love by Perfume Genius, Antichrist Television Blues. That's by Arcade Fire. That one's like underrated, I think. Last Words by Hospitality. Particularly like that. We had No Birds Today by Cowboy Junkies off the album Miles From Our Home. And I had not heard that one before, but I like Miles From Our Home. And I liked No Birds Today so much that I think I'm going to play Miles From Our Home later. And then you just heard Sinnerman off of a gospel compilation called The Great Lakes Gospel Volume 2, Detroit. And that was by the Gospel Supremes. I've pulled like a weird looking Tom Waits CD. Not that there are like a ton of normal looking Tom Waits CDs, but this one looks like particularly strange. It's got Tom Waits being puppeteered by hands. He's like a puppet. And it looks like the puppeteer of Tom Waits is also Tom Waits. So like, let's see what's up with that. 3, 2, 1, go.

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1: I'm the mattress.

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love to speak with Leonard. 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But he does say what I tell him, even though it isn't welcome. He just doesn't have the freedom to refuse. He will speak these words of wisdom like a sage, a man of vision, though he knows he's really nothing but the brief elaboration of a tube. Going home without my sorrow, going home sometime tomorrow, going home to where it's better than before. 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

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I want him to be certain that he doesn't have a burden, that he doesn't need a vision, that he only has permission to do my instant bidding, which is to say what I have told him to repeat. Going home without my sorrow, going home sometime tomorrow, going home to where it's better than before.

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1: Ja, sehr.
0: Ja. 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

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Your intellect. And your music. We now transmit worldwide, computing from electronic shadows to direct you. This is our first

Bye-bye.

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A new kind of water.

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And a lot of people ask me, well, do you have a favorite song that you've written out of all those songs? I said, yeah, I do. I think my favorite song that I've ever written is not just because it's a song, but because it's very personal to me. It's really kind of a philosophy of life, really. And my mama made me a little coat one time out of scraps that she had sent. And a lot of people seem to relate to this song after I recorded it. A lot of people said it really helped them, because I think a lot of people carry around a lot of hurt. They don't even realize that it's in there. And I think most people have been made fun of or lied of about something. It might not have been about a coat or even clothes, but something, a handicap or something. Somebody made you feel bad about yourself. And that's a terrible, terrible hurt and feeling. But anyhow, this little song kind of lifted me out of that when I wrote it. And I want to do this to all the good mamas that we have out there. Thank you. That was Mama.

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The time is now 8:11 a.m. That song that you just heard was Blonde by Plixid. Before that was Coat of Many Colors by Dolly Parton. Tragic news about her. I imagine if you listen to WXYC a lot, you'll be hearing a lot of Dolly in the next couple of days. And that first song was Seesaw Part 2 by the Paradise Bangkok Mualam International Band. WXYC would like you to know that Orange County can no longer accept shredded paper in the blue recycle carts. The current recycling processor is no longer accepting shredded material mixed with single-stream recyclables. If you would like your confidential material shredded and recycled, Orange County Recycling asks that you please bring it to be shredded at one of their semi-annual shredathons or utilize the new Shred Center. For more information on how to handle shredded materials, visit orangecountync.gov/recycling. Up next, we're going to have We Don't Need This Fascist Groove Thing by Heaven 17. I'm DJ Decent. Thanks for listening and enjoy.

across that blue white ocean. Reagan's president-elect, fascist god in motion, generals tell him what to do.

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The time is now 8:32. Behind me right now is Whispered in My Ear by Beth Custer. Before that was Cakewalk by Oscar Peterson. Before that was Born Loyal by Alien Nosejob, that punk one. And first was We Don't Need This Fascist Groove Thing by Heaven 17. WXYC would like you to know that the Southern Off-Road Bicycle Association, or SORBA, is the largest nonprofit mountain biking organization in the Southeast. Through advocacy, education, and recreational opportunities, SORBA carries out its mission to promote land access, trail preservation, and new trail development in order to enhance the mountain bike touring, racing, fun, and fellowship for all mountain bicyclists in the Southern United States. For more information, visit www.sorba.org. Up next, we're going to have Dem Duda with the song Jola. 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

Good morning, everybody. You're listening to WXYC 89.3 FM. I'm DJ Decent. What you just heard was Singing in the Rain by Gene Kelly from the movie of the same title. It's a really good one. Before that was Window Shopping by Hank Williams. Before that was Eclipse by The Flaming Lips, a cover of the Pink Floyd song, also featuring Henry Rollins from Black Flag. Pretty cool. And that first one was Jola by Dave Nduda. Up next, we're going to play a single called Cup of Loneliness by Merce Lemon and Fust. Thanks for listening and enjoy.

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The time is now 8:59 a.m. You're listening to WXYC 89.3 FM. This is DJ Decent. That song you just heard is Sheena is a Punk Rocker by Ramones. Before that was Fanny Dog by Ty Segall. Really cool guy. That song is about his dog, whose name is Fanny. Title makes sense, I guess. Before that was Upside Down by the Dectaris. And that first one that was skipping a bunch was Cup of Loneliness by Merce Lemon and Fust. That's just one of the joys of vinyl. We'll try again with a different one soon. WXYC would like you to know that local businesses can attend the nonprofit networking group Wake Up Wednesday in Pittsburgh every third Wednesday of the month. Wake Up Wednesday serves the community by providing a space where business leaders and nonprofits come to cross-pollinate ideas, give business advice, ask for leads, and help promote one another. The doors open at 8 a.m. and the meeting ends promptly at 9:30 a.m. There are 60 to 70 businesses that attend each month. For more information, visit www.wakeupwednesday.me. Up next, we're going to mix things up a little bit, and we've got Headless Horse Folk by OOIOO and Lightning Bolt. Thanks for listening, and please enjoy.

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You're listening to WXYC 89.3 FM. The time is now 9:17, almost 9:18 a.m. You just heard a Neil Young cover of, well, a Dolly Parton cover of a Neil Young song, After the Gold Rush. We're playing a little more Dolly this morning. Simply must. Before that was Only 17 by the Beatles off of a compilation album called Girls with Guitars. Pretty cool stuff. Before that was Just Hanging Out by Nandi. And that first one was Motorhead by Hawkwind. There's a few versions of that song, but the Hawkwind one is probably the coolest. WXYC would like you to know to take precaution when recycling lithium and lithium ion batteries. Orange County requires separation of lithium batteries from alkaline batteries. To avoid fire hazards, tape both ends of the battery before bringing them to a drop-off site. 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Up next, we're going to have a song by a band called Peeping Tom. The song name is some advice I hope you will not take. Kill the DJ. Thanks for listening and enjoy.

Good morning, everyone. That song you just heard was Armed and Dangerous by Flesh Tones. Before that was Portrait of the Living Sky by She Spells Doom. And that first one was Kill the DJ by Peeping Tom. I'm DJ Decent. Thank you guys for listening. We got about a half an hour left. Gonna play some good stuff. Did you know that the Chelsea Theater is the Triangle's only nonprofit art house cinema, presenting a dynamic mix of first-run independent documentary and global and art films? The fully accessible, comfortable three-screen theater is the perfect spot to experience films you won't find at a traditional movie theater chains, as well as exclusive special events, visiting speakers, and discussion panels. 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For more information on what's playing now, visit thechelseatheater.org and follow at ChelseaTheaterNC on Instagram. We're going to change our pace up a little bit here with some Hermanos Gutierrez, and here is Until We Meet Again. Thanks for listening, and enjoy.

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You're listening to WXYC 89.3. The time is almost 9:45 a.m. Behind me right now is Polymetallic Nodule by Laurel Halo. Before that was Tooth Fairy by Mae Simonis. Before that was Don't Say Goodbye If You Love Me by Doc Watson. And that first one was Until We Meet Again by Hermanos Gutierrez. WXC would like you to know that Table is a nonprofit organization that brings college students and community volunteers together to help feed hungry children in the Chapel Hill Carrboro area. Volunteer shifts for UNC students are available on weekdays in the late afternoon and early evenings. Table is located on East Main Street in Carrboro. For more information, visit tablenc.org. I've got about 15 minutes left in my set, but stay tuned because we've got a whole host of great DJs coming up. Up next, I'm going to play Journey to Enlightenment by Carlos Garnett. Thanks for listening and enjoy.

Hello everybody, this is DJ Decent. That was Journey to Enlightenment by Carlos Garnett. I wish you guys could see the album cover, it's super cool. If you're on the app, I think you can. But if you're not, I'll describe it for you. It's got a guy holding a saxophone, walking up to a pyramid, and there's some dinosaurs in the background. It's pretty awesome. That is almost the end of my set. We got a couple minutes left here, so playing me out is going to be Your Love Was Strange by The Dramatics. Thanks for listening, and stay tuned in, because there's more great stuff coming up next.

Music there from Gus Gus with a song called Northern Lights from the release Gus Gus versus T-Word. Right before that, you heard music from Iodine with a song called Combustion. That was a single release. Music from Norway started the hour, and I set off with a band called Lumsk, and the song is called Slep Meg, and the release is Asmund. It is 15 minutes past 10 o'clock. 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The Carolina Harm Reduction Union, known as CRU, is a student-led program that provides life-saving harm reduction resources to the public of Chapel Hill. 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If you have any requests, give me a call at 919-962-8989. I'm here until noon. Right now, in the meantime, we have music from Nora Mint Somali. This is a song called Gayru.

Music there from the community impact. Sorry, we're going to try that again. Music there from Tim Mai. I was getting ahead of myself with a song called Contacto con el Mundo Racional from the album Racional Volume 1. Curio Curio gave us Vim Pra Casa from their self-titled record CD. Bobby Callender did Ragaman from the release Rainbow, and we started that set off with music from Nora Mint Somali with a song called Gera from the release Yenbit. It is 32 minutes past 10 o'clock. 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In the meantime, we have music from Paintwork with a song called Aura.

Music there from Solar with a song called Your Secret from Aftermath and Transitions, Traces of Ukrainian and Underground Cologne, 1994 through 96. That was part of a movement, a center, an art center called Novana Sina, which also became the name of the music movement, and that was located in Kharkiv, Ukraine. Right before that, you heard music from Les Ralises Desnudes with Enter the Mirror from Heavier Than a Death in the Family. Hiding Places gave us Holy Roller from their latest release, The Secret to Good Living. And we started that set off with music from Paintwork and a song called Aura from the Paintwork album. It's just about 2 minutes before 11 o'clock. You're listening to WXYC Chapel Hill right now. We have music from Soli with a song called American Poetry.

0: I've never cried at a landscape before. No, fuck, I don't want rice.
1: That's our plan. Like, literally, we haven't thought this through.
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Yeah, boy, I got it.

Music there from Grace Bergeret with a song called A Little Blood from the album of the same name. The March Violets gave us Deep from their release Electric Shades. Right before the hour, you heard music from Soli City and a song called American Poetry from Poetics of a New Estate. It is 12 minutes past 11 o'clock. 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The Prison Books Collective is a nonprofit that sends free books and resources to people in prison in North Carolina and Alabama. People in prison who are interested in receiving free books or resources should send a letter to the collective at P.O. Box 625, Carrboro, North Carolina, 27510. 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If you have any requests, give me a call at 919-962-8989. Right now we have music from Julian Callender with Keep Your Secrets.

Music there from Lynn Blakey with a song called Heartbeat, from a release called Dreams or Lovers, a retrospective. Matthew Lee Cothran before that gave us I Apologize from the Honey House is Empty Now. Fust did Trouble. Fust is out of Durham, and that was a song, that album was called Genevieve. We had music there from Dolly Parton, who passed away yesterday. A very unifying presence. I don't think there's anyone out there who wasn't sad about that happening and who didn't have anything positive to say about her. That was Seven Bridges Road from the release Little Sparrow. Started that set off with music from Julian Calendar and a song called Keep Your Secrets from Speaking a Dead Language. It is 31 minutes past 11 o'clock. 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Orange County Animal Services offers no-cost spay and neuter surgeries to pets of qualifying households in Orange County. The program aims to increase the number of pets that are spayed and neutered in the county and in turn help eliminate the ongoing problem of pet overpopulation we face as a community. In addition to no-cost services provided by the county, there are a number of low-cost options available through numerous providers throughout the region. 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If you have any requests, give me a call at 919-962-8989. In the meantime, we have music from Lucy Liu with a song called Constrictor.

0: calm down in Korean. Calm down is to become relaxed or make your mind cool. 괜찮아질 거예요. 진정하세요. 침착해. 침착해. Whoa, whoa, whoa, whoa. What is your favorite writer, Camembello?
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0: Music there from G. Calvin Weston and the Phoenix Orchestra with a song called Dance with Shadows from Dustin Nash. He's most known for being the drummer for the Lounge Lizards. Right before that, you heard music from Kalayla with Out of Time from New Avatar. Jamila Woods gave us Tiny Garden from Water Made Us, and we started that set off with music from Lucy Liu and a song called Constrictor from Mr. Cobra. I'm got a couple more songs to play for you, then I'm gone for the week. I'm going to start my exit with music from Standing on the Corner. This is Show Me the Money.
1: A 1, 2, 3, 4.

Music there from Caribou with She's the One from Andorra. Right before that, you heard music from Standing on the Corner with Show Me the Money from Give Me My Gun. I'm going to leave you with Lolina and a song called Standoff. I hope you all have a great week. Thanks for listening.

Ladies and gentlemen, my name is Memphis Slim. Born Peter Chapman. I'm Ella Chapman, little baby boy. Born in Memphis, Tennessee, September the 3rd, 1915.

Good afternoon, WXYC listeners. This is DJ Monster, and you're listening to WXYC 89.3 FM. You just heard Memphis Slim in his song Born in Memphis, Tennessee, where he sings about being born there. This is from his Blue Memphis Suite release. And this song in particular featured a saxophone and a keyboard that I enjoyed more than the other tracks, which use like a blues guitar, for example. This one was just more like relaxing, and just one of his really chill songs to listen to. Before Memphis Slim, you heard Yin Yin in the song Spirit Adapter from the Yada release. And before Yin Yin, you heard the Full Time Men and their song I Got Wheels from the self-titled release. This band almost reminds me of like an American Cleaners from Venus, just because of their like guitar style. I think one of the guitarists is from the band Flesh Tones, as I was reading, which is pretty cool. But they are a good artist to listen to. Before them, you heard 22 Beaches and their song Somebody Got It Wrong from the Dust recordings of 1980 to 1984. Before 22 Beaches, you heard Passage playing Creature in the Classroom from the Creature in the Classroom release. This was the title track. Before we move on, did you know that the fee waivers are available for Orange County Senior Center programs, including virtual programs? Fee waivers and reductions are available based on assessed financial need for all classes and programs for Orange County residents. These waivers are not offered for in-person trips or travel programs. Interested applicants must complete an application form providing proof of income and other information. To apply for a fee waiver for a senior center program, call the Passmore Center at 919-245-2015. And request a scholarship form be emailed or mailed via USPS. You may also pick up the form at the center's front desk. All right, up next, I have a track from Porta Static. They're an interesting group, to say the least, but they are good nonetheless. A lot of these tracks were experimental and definitely very short, but I chose a longer track. This is The Search for Daniel. And let's see what it has to offer for us. So I hope you guys enjoy.

Good afternoon, WXY listeners. It's 12:40 p.m. in the afternoon, and you just heard Human Rights playing Contradiction from their I Love release. That one was one of the more reggae rock tracks off of that release, but nonetheless still a banger. Before Human Rights, you heard DJ Cam and the song Garance, which was a Mighty Bop remix from the French Connection, which is why I tried my best to give it a French pronunciation. That track was one of many that I queued, and I like the opening synths in it, and some of the samples are pretty neat too. So I'm definitely going to listen to DJ Kim more in the future. Before him, you heard Kuru and Lucy Bedrock in the song End of Spring. This was off of Kuru's recent Backstage Hologram release, which is really good. It's terrific. I've given it many listens. And Kuru's a good artist, so is Lucy Bedrock. They're like very big in the underground rap scene right now. And before that, you heard Heaven Souls, a song Playing Around with a Flip from Heaven Souls' West Side Trap release. Heaven Souls is from Nigeria. He's like probably about my age, some of these college students' age, but he's making good like Afrobeat music, and he's got it going for him. And before that, you heard Porta Static and The Search for Daniel, which was from a film score for Who Loves the Sun, I found out. But anyways, up next I have a track from Asteroid. This is from, I think this album is the Asteroid number 4, so I'm guessing their 4th album. And I chose the song What a Sorry Way to Go, which falls before the song Egyptians and Druids, but they both like have like Egyptian or like desert vibes to them, probably because the main, like, one of the main instruments, but we'll just have to give it a listen. And before that, UNC Chapel Hill provides an online map which displays disability access information for main campus buildings. The map, which was compiled by the University Compliance Office in partnerships with Disability Services and Facilities Planning and Construction, gives coded information for the location of power doors, elevators, restrooms, and ramps. 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All right, this is DJ Monster, and you are listening to WXYC 89.3 FM. Enjoy the show.

0: down in Korean. Calm down is to become relaxed or make your mind cool. 괜찮아질 거예요. 진정하세요. 침착해. 침착해. Whoa, whoa, whoa, whoa. What is your favorite? Write a comment below.
1: Should have kept you waiting.
2: But I'm here now.

You just heard One of Trick's Point Never and the song Black Snow from the Age of release. Before One of Trick's, you heard Lucy Liu's Constrictor song from the Mr. Cobra release. And I feel like this album specifically by Lucy could be categorized as like comedy. Even the song itself has haha in parentheses beside of it. But I think two tracks before this song, there's an ode to Godzilla, and they feature a quote from one of the movies, you know, it's Gojira! And that's, you know, a classic and quite funny. But, you know, there's some reptilian themes going on. You know, it's funny. It's, you know, it's Lucy Liu. And before that, you heard Asteroid Number 4 and the song What a Sorry Way to Go, which was a banger, by the way. My set is about over, but before I play one last song, the Carolina Harm Reduction Union, known as CHRU, it's pronounced CRU, is a student-led program that provides life-saving harm reduction resources to the public of Chapel Hill. UNC's community and students suffer from a lack of education and resources on drug use safety. So, CRU's weekly distribution of opioid overdose reversing naloxone and fentanyl testing strips allow community members to engage with harm reduction strategies, ask questions, and receive evidence-based responses from non-judgmental peers. To get your life-saving supplies and training, stop by our tabling event alternating weekly Thursdays 12 to 2 on Fridays 2 to 4 outside the undergrad library. Keep up with CRU's updated event schedule by following @CRU_NC on Instagram and send a direct message for more information or to request specific resources. All right, up next, I have a song from I-26, Connector. This last song that I'm playing is called Old Beater, and it is off their self-titled I-26 Connector release. I hope you guys enjoy this song and the next DJ who's about to come on. He's got some good stuff lined up, so enjoy. This is DJ Monster, and you're listening to WXYC 89.3 FM, and it's 1 o'clock p.m.

How is it going, everyone listening to WXYC Chapel Hill 89.3 frequency modulated? All right, y'all just heard Gully Funk by Royalty off of Rinse Presents Royalty. A pretty upbeat, a UK grime style beat. It's pretty tough. Now, before that, we had Shrimp by Jan Schaefer. This is a Swedish fella who does some jazz, and I was kind of vibing with it. I was really vibing with it. I love a good, like, 70s kind of chill jazz, very, very slight disco vibes, but that's how you get into that chill mode. Now, before that, we had Time Traveler by Emily Scott Robinson off her release Appalachia, and that was just a very beautiful, folky song. And right at the start, we had Fred McMurray on Safari by Owen Davis. Now, before we get back into the music of it all, I'm going to let y'all know about something that we call The Bridge International. Now, The Bridge International is a nonprofit organization whose mission is to bridge gaps in services for individuals who have experienced human trafficking. The Bridge currently has a community awareness project underway for migrant farm workers in North Carolina who are especially vulnerable to experiencing human trafficking. They're accepting donations of non-perishable food, bottled water, socks, toothbrushes, toothpaste, deodorant, and washcloths to give in a backpack as a kit to farm workers. These kits are an opportunity to provide some basic resources and information on human trafficking to this population. If you are interested in donating items, organizing a drive event, or receiving their Amazon wishlist, please reach out to the organization's co-executive director at 828-278-8054. That number is, grab a pen and pencil and a piece of paper, 828-278-8054. Or through their email at info@thebridgeinternational.net. That is info@thebridgeinternational.net. 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This is Mr. Marcescent. Enjoy the show.

0: Cool is always so straight. Straight meaning, you know, lifestyle, taking care of business. The music was all in order. He was clean. He was doing something with his trio. That was before he was even singing very much. But he had a knack for writing that fit the show biz, you know, the dancing girls. If it had a little bop, there was every movement they had, he would catch that. Just beautiful writing. And he was a beautiful, you know, and you admire these human beings like this, you know. But he was working either the radio room or something over on Vine Street at the time, and they'd come by to see probably how the arrangements worked, and they always worked very well. Just coming into the Rumboogie, I'm talking about still when I'm 19, he would come in and he might rehearse the band over his arrangement in case there was some doubt of what tempos or something would be. But in the beginning, I didn't hear the trio that much in person, of course. They began to make a few records, and I heard those. But, you know, I heard stories about him, if you want that. I mean, the idea that when he first came out here, he was married to his first wife, Nadine, and people from that band, Buddy Banks and them, used to take him on the job with them. And here was this guy. He wasn't as sharp as, you know, as later on, you know, because his skin was not the smoothest at the time, and his hair was not as neat. And he was a guy that, wherever he came from, he had it rough, and he wanted to make it in L.A., play all the piano you'd want to hear better than anybody. And so they had to take him on. There was no job, and just let him sit in on intermission and play. And then they'd have this kitty on the piano, and which people knew that something is happening. So that was his introduction, you know, making his way in. But Banks and CP and them knew him from wherever home was.
1: 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This is Mr. Marcescent. You just heard Buddy Collette's recollection of Nat King Cole from his jazz autobiography. Before that, you heard Nobody But You by Kimbra. That was an electric, super awesome pop piece. I hadn't heard this artist before, but now I want to get more into their work because that was just such good vibes just rolling out of that music. Before that, we had Somebody Got It Wrong by 22 Beaches. That was a like nice post-punk, kind of 80s Scotland vibes. Before that, we had Bad Bad Boys, Mischief Mix by Midi, Maxi, and FT. And that was a nice kind of dub, a remix, just going crazy. I just imagine I was at the club getting hype. And right at the start, we had Blazing Dub by Bim Sherman. Now, before we get back to any of the music, which I'm sure y'all are anxious to, it's currently 1:46 p.m., and I'm going to tell y'all a little bit about the recycling no-nos. There are a number of items that are often thrown into Orange County's blue recycle carts that cause problems and unnecessary costs for our county's recycling program. Please avoid placing the following items in your blue recycling bin: styrofoam, paper towels and napkins, batteries, bubble wrap, plastic shipping materials, clothes, household glass, plateware, 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

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You are listening to Mobile / Stable by Grupo Before that, you heard Sweet Thing by Salimada off of The Happening. Before that was Night and Day by Leo Reisman and his orchestra. And at the start of this last little section, we had Fair by Kiln, which is a like very ambient piece of music there. I'm passing the torch on to our next DJ, so stay tuned for bigger and brighter things. But before I leave, I have one final message. 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Now, I know a few people who could benefit from these services, so if you count yourself as one of those, go ahead, make a mental note. And that's all from me. I'm going to leave y'all to it on this beautiful, beautiful Wednesday afternoon, 2:02 p.m. I'm going to put on a little bit of noise while we got our next DJ coming in hot. So stay tuned for all that is to come. See ya.

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You're listening to WXYC Chapel Hill, 89.3 FM. It is 2:23 p.m. here in Chapel Hill. That last song you heard was The Lucky Ones by Madlib. That's off of their mixtape, Madlib Medicine Show number 2, Flight to Brazil. And just before that, you heard Coral by Olaf Dreiser. That's off of Loud Boom. We've been playing some long songs for the past 20 or so minutes. Hope you're enjoying your Wednesday. WXYC would like you to know that Compost Mates is a UNC student organization that works to expand access to composting for off-campus students through a free food scrap pickup service. Scraps from student households are donated to community gardens where they are transformed into nutrient-rich compost to support the wealthy growth of local foods. 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Thank you again for listening to WXYC. I'm DJ Boy Pockets. This is my first set of the semester. Happy to be back. I'll be here till about 5 p.m. today. We're going to play some jazz for the next few minutes. This next one is called Iska, and it's by Wayne Shorter. Hope you enjoy.

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It is 2:50 p.m. here in Chapel Hill. That last song you heard was Threshold Arises by Sam Wenk. That's off of his release, Language at a New Angle. Just before that, you heard Makin' Angels by Destroyer off of their release, This Night. Just ahead of that, you heard Blood Hail by Have a Nice Life. That's off of their LP, Death Consciousness. Ahead of that, you heard Hope Marathon. That's by Janelle LePen's ensemble, Volcanic Ash, off of their latest release, Pluto in Aquarius. And just before that, you heard Iska by Wayne Shorter. That's off of his release, Moto Grosso Feo. WXYC would like you to know the UNC Blood Donation Center is currently accepting platelet and plasma donations by appointment. 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Thank you again for tuning in to WXYC this Wednesday afternoon. We're about to pick up the pace a little bit. Been going a little slow for the past hour. This next one is by Heaven Souls off of their release West Side Trap. Heaven Souls is a 19-year-old Houston-based Nigerian-American artist. And this next song is called Shed a Tear for Me. I hope you enjoy it. I'm DJ Boy Pockets. I'm here every other Wednesday from 2 to 5 p.m. So I'm here for the next 2 hours. Hope you're enjoying this set and happy listening.

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It's currently 3:22 p.m. here in Chapel Hill. That last song you heard was Complexity by The Roots featuring Jill Scott. That's off of their release Phrenology. Just before that, you heard Ase by the one and only Jill Scott. That's off of her release To Whom It May Concern. Just before that, you heard Moonlight by Sally Mata. That's off of her latest release, The Happening. Ahead of that, you heard Red Flags by Peyton. That's off of her latest LP, AU. And just before that, you heard Oesia by K. Frimpong and his Cubano Fiestas. That's off of the Black Album. WXYC would like you to know, if you're a college student or an individual looking for an easy way to stay informed, Issue Voter is a nonprofit organization that sends clear, nonpartisan summaries of congressional bills straight to your phone. 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It's about 87 degrees outside here in Chapel Hill. Hope you're enjoying your Wednesday afternoon. I'm DJ Boy Pockets. I'm here from 2 p.m. to 5 p.m. every other Wednesday, splitting with my other co-DJ, DJ August, this semester. Happy to be back. If you have a request, you can call in. That number is 919-962-8989. Again, that's 919-962-8989. You can also submit your request through the WXYC mobile app. A while ago, sorry, I missed this. I saw a request for Candy Rain. Unfortunately, we don't have that in the station. And then I also did see requests for Dolly Parton and Kenny Rogers with Islands in the Stream. Unfortunately, that vinyl is taken right now, but I do have two Dolly vinyls pulled. Of course, I couldn't not play Rest in Peace to the Queen. So we'll play some Dolly later this afternoon if you stick around. But for now, we're going to get back into it with Solange. This one is a favorite of mine. It's called Don't Wish Me Well. I was in a coffee shop the other day and I heard it. And I was like, that's a good song. So I'm going to play it now. Hope you enjoy the rest of the set. And thanks for listening. 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

0: We've been knowing each other for a while.
1: But man, I don't know.
0: I'm into you. Just want to know what I gotta do, you know, to get closer to you.
2: Wait a minute. Now, you know I'm in a situation. Why are you even... Don't do this. Why are you tripping like that?
0: Well, I understand that, but your whole vibe is, you know, I can see myself being with you forever.
2: That's really beautiful. And I kind of dig you, too. You know that. We're friends, and I'm in a situation. I'm in a relationship, and you know what that means.
0: Well, whatever I gotta do, I'll do it for you.

That last song you heard was I Will Always Love You by Dolly Parton. Dolly Parton was an American singer-songwriter, actress, and businesswoman. She was dubbed the Queen of Country, and she's one of the most honored country performers of all time. Rest in peace, Dolly. We'll miss you very, very much. You're listening to WXYC Chapel Hill, 89.3 FM. It's 3:44 p.m. here in Chapel Hill. Before that song, you heard Resentment by Beyoncé off of her release B-Day. Just ahead of that, you heard Next Lifetime by Erykah Badu. That's off of Baduism. And just ahead of that, you heard Don't Wish Me Well by Solange. That's off of her album A Seat at the Table. It's my first set back from the summer, so I'm playing all my favorites. I'm DJ Boy Pockets. I'm here from 2 to 5 p.m. every other Wednesday. I'm here for the next hour and some change. Thanks for sticking around with me. Hope you're enjoying your Wednesday afternoon. WXYC is in the middle of hiring new DJs. We have some interviews this afternoon. Hopefully, some of you listeners are applying to be DJs. It'll be exciting. WXYC would like you to know the Chapel Hill Community Fridge is seeking volunteers, partners, and donations. 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And that's their handle. Next up, we're going to continue with one more Dolly song, just for the sake of it. I'm feeling pretty emotional about Dolly today, so I'm trying to play as much as I can. Hope you enjoy the rest of your afternoon, and thank you again for tuning in to WXYC. I'm DJ Boy Pockets, and happy listening.

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You're listening to WXYC Chapel Hill, 89.3 FM. That last song you heard was Burglar by Honeyglaze off of their release Honeyglaze. Just before that, you heard Boiling Vortex. That's by Nomad War Machine and Susan Alcorn off of their latest release Contra Madre. Just before the top of the hour, you heard Hands Away by Interpol. That's off of their release, Turn on the Bright Lights. Before that, you heard Loser Two Times by Peter Green off of Little Dreamer. Ahead of that, you heard Don't Know Why by Norah Jones off of Come Away With Me. And right before that, we had Bobby's Arms by Dolly Parton. That's off of The Seeker We Used To. Hope you're enjoying your Wednesday afternoon. We're going to keep going with the music. We have two requests that I'm going to play next. First, we have The Silencers with Scottish Rain. That's off of their release, A Blues for Buddha. And then after that, I'm going to play Smoke Song by Vibra Cathedral Orchestra. So thanks for requesting your songs. If you have more requests, you can call in at 919-962-8989, or you can request your song through the WXYC app. Speaking of the WXYC app, WXYC would like you to know that we have an amazing set of apps. You're probably familiar with our iPhone app, but we've also got an Android app, a tvOS app, and an Apple Watch app. In fact, you can send in requests through the Android and iOS apps. Just press the request button. Or if you're old school and want to talk to the DJ, there's another button to dial a DJ and make a good old phone call. I actually just had a call earlier today and I couldn't fill the request, but I always love talking to the listeners. So please call in and say hi. Our iPhone app has a great set of home screen widgets so you can see at a glance what we're playing. And you can always start playback by telling Siri to play WXYC. I'm DJ Boy Pockets. I'm here for the next 45 minutes. I hope you're enjoying your Wednesday afternoon. And thank you for listening to XYC. We're going to get back into it. This is The Silencers.

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Recite a spell to rise like Braille, you can feel the words. 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

0: Finishing up there with Where the Place Becomes Forgetting by the Magic Tuber String Band, a North Carolina band from Durham. Before that, we heard She Loves the Way They Love Her by Colin Blunstone, Long As You Know You're Living Yours by Keith Jarrett, and Meu Glorioso São Cristóvão by Gilberto Gil. Thank you so much for listening to WXYC. I'm your host, DJ Made to Measure, for the next 42 minutes. 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Thank you so much for listening. We'll get back to the music.
1: Obscure, but
2: it's still all right.
1: It's still all right. It's by Nelson Slater, and this is called Dominating Force.

First, we heard Dominating Force by Alex Chilton, a cover of a Little Heard song by Nelson Slater of the same name. After that, we heard Brain of the Firm by Horse Lords, Moonbeams by Richie Martin, son of Dean Martin and produced by Carl Martin of the Beach Boys, and Party Down Part 1 by Willie Little Beaver Hale. Let me tell you, they don't make songs with multiple parts anymore. It's messed up. But before we get back to the music, WXYC would like you all to know that Photo Farm are a small staff of artists who aim to foster the exchange of ideas and skills. 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Thank you so much for listening. We're going to get back to the music.

Just finishing up there with I'll Never Be Ashamed by the Silvers. Before that, we heard There Must Be a Better Way by Friday, Saturday, Sunday. Yeah, Son by Ricardo Eddie Martinez. And Sure Know How to Love Me by Durando of his compilation, Let My People Go. Before we get back to the music, WXYC would like you all to know that Bike Durham offers a series of education classes for people who want to learn how to ride a bike and for those who know how to ride but want to improve their skills to commute and use their bike for transportation or recreation. They have classes of multiple levels, from learning how to balance to skill-building practice to real commutes through town to learn more about the city infrastructure and how to plan trips. These classes are open to 13-year-olds and older and have rental bikes included in the class price for those who don't have a bike yet. Pricing is on a sliding scale. Pay what you can. Classes are held at ReCity, 112 Broadway Street, Durham, North Carolina. To find out more and to register for the classes, visit their website at bikedurham.org/bike-education-classes. 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Thank you so much for listening. Once again, I'm DJ Made to Measure. We're going to get back to the music with some Curtis Mayfield.

just finishing up there with What About Me by The Exceptional Three. That was released on an independent label in Cleveland, Ohio. It is just about 6 p.m. It's 5:59 p.m. here at WXYC Chapel Hill. Thank you so much for listening. Before that, we heard Tripping Out by Curtis Mayfield, and we'll play a few more tracks before the next DJ comes in.

You just finished listening to Triple Nickel. This is by Mavi featuring Mike from the album The Pilot. Right before that, we listened to Ainahi. This is by Aruj Aftab from her album Night Rain. Prior to that, we listened to Bloomin' Fantasy from the album of the same name, Bloomin' Fantasy. This is by Xylitol. And then right before that, we listened to some fun percussion and saxophones, a song called Frontlash from an album called Raw Materials. This is by the duo Vijay Iyer and Rudresh Manhantappa, which, fun fact, I sent a fan email to him when I was in high school. And then we started off at 6 p.m. with one of the tracks from a album called Entain by Vladislav Delay. I do have a quick announcement to make. WXYC would like you to know about End Family Fire, a campaign dedicated to preventing dangerous misuse of firearms. Family fire is a shooting that results from someone misusing an unsecured firearm from the home. Unintentional shootings, firearm suicide, and intentional shootings are all forms of family fire. Guns are present in approximately 42% of homes in the U.S., and thousands of people are killed by gun violence each year. Family fire is an issue that affects communities across North Carolina and the nation. End Family Fire outlines the proper steps of securing and storing firearms. So to learn more about proper storage, you can visit endfamilyfire.org. Okay, that's enough of me talking. This is DJ Doobie Doo, by the way. I never said anything. But call in, send in a request through the app. I'm here, I'm listening. Let's get back into more music. This is Bill Callahan. Enjoy.

You just finished listening to I Do the Rock by Tim Curry from the album Fearless. This was a great request. I couldn't find the exact song you wanted, but hopefully this was the next best thing by Tim Curry. Right before that, we listened to Reinita Canadiense. This is by Mas Aya and Lido Pimienta from Latin America and Football. A great, great song. Right before that, we listened to another great request, God Gave Me Feet for Dancing by Ezra Collective from the album Dance No One's Watching. Prior to that, we listened to my personal favorite, Dolly Parton's song, Down from Dover. This is just from a collection of her best works. And then right before that, we listened to Lonely City by Bill Callahan from My Days of 58. I have a quick announcement. WXYC would like you to know about SwipeShare, which is a UNC-based platform that helps UNC students turn extra meal swipes into affordable meals. The app connects students who have unused swipes with those who need them by coordinating quick meetups at dining halls where a seller can swipe the buyer in. With built-in messaging, user ratings, and secure data protections, SwipeShare creates a safe and reliable way for students to access lower-cost meals while reducing wasted swipes. For more information, you can visit their Instagram at swipeshare.app. Okay, that's enough of me talking, but keep sending in requests. Call in, send it via the app. I'll be here for 5 more minutes. But yeah, next up is another great song, Call Me by Blondie. So enjoy.

The time is 6:59 p.m. and you are listening to WXYC Chapel Hill. Thanks for tuning in. A lot of great music coming up, so don't go anywhere.

This is WXYC Chapel Hill, and you're listening to Full Moon by Brandy. This is, I don't know, it's like some sort of retro thing, so R&B is like popular all of a sudden or something, but this is good. And, I don't know, the intro reminds me of what she said in her interview, actually, about like the world watching her grow up, and this is what she would visualize music if it would come out of a computer. Just very nice stuff in general, and I really enjoyed it. Before that, How You Feel by Blackwater Holy Light, and before that, I was reading by the Cocktail Twins. Some psychedelic stuff for this in general. And something fun about the Cocktail Twins, Faye Wong was a thing, I think, in like the American view in these couple months, so I'll probably play that next week for you guys. Then you guys can see like how the vocals of the Cocktail Twins influenced Faye Wong. That'd be very fun. So anyways, this is DJ Mayday, and you're listening to my first set of the semester. Again, if you have a request, please feel free to dial 919-962-8989 or make a request through the app. Before we get into Lavender Country, requested by our station manager, WXC will let you know about SwipeShare, which is a UNC-based platform that helps UNC students film extra meal swipes into affordable meals. The app connects students who have unused swipes with those who need them by coordinating quick meetups at dining halls where a seller can swipe the buyer in. With button messaging, user rating, and secure data protections, SwipeShare creates a safe and reliable way for students to access lower-cost meals while reducing wasted swipes. For more information, you can visit their Instagram at swipeshare.app. We'll get into Lavender Haze now.

This is Chosen by Blood Orange, which the wonderful DJ Noseweed recommended to me a couple days ago, and to this day has stuck in my head, and it's the best song in the whole entire world. So please, please, listen to Blood Orange. He's from England, I think, and worked with a lot of artists. There was Caroline Polachek in this song. And before that, we had The Surface by Alice Phoebe Liu and Koneko by Mason Mounts. She sings in both Japanese and English. And it's just a very jazzy pop song that I like. But anyways, before I get into the next song, we're going to talk about the Extraordinary Thrift Store. 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This is DJ Mayday, and I'll be on air for about more than an hour, so if you have requests, please feel free to dial the phone through 919-962-8989 or make a request through the app. And talking about DJ Noseweed, her set is on Tuesday mornings 10 to 12, so you guys should tune into that also. She has very great music taste.

much too far from shore to see the light of reason anymore. And I'm sinking slowly to the bottom. No emotions to save me.

This is... What you were listening to was Summertime by Ocean to Ocean, Angela by Demetusa, also recommended by the wonderful DJ Nosebleed, who has very good music taste, and y'all should tune into her set on Tuesdays, 10 a.m. to 12. And yeah, something about Ocean to Ocean, they were from Alabama, and wow, this song is good. And I think they released this in 1986, and they toured before disbanding, and yeah. They somehow re-recorded this and gave it a new twist, and it's nice. Before we get into our next song, which is Oklo, Debbie XYC would like you to know more about the Extraordinary Thrift Store. The Enno River Association invites all listeners to a benefit concert for the Enno happening on Saturday, September 12th at the Carolina Theater of Durham. 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